0: Company Boutique. Summer vibes.
1: People say the meanest things. Yeah, I've been called a dick. I've been called so many things.

0: much of anything is not good for you, baby. But I don't know about that. There's many times that we've loved and we've shared love and made love. It doesn't seem to me like it's enough. It's just not enough, baby. It's just not enough.
1: Su Radio Company.